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0: Cool, Nelly Furtado following that new one from Backstreet Boys on the music leader KLDR, putting the finishing touches right there on the Tuesday edition of the Papa Murphy's Ride at 5, making a Papa Murphy's night tonight. 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

She'll be all right. 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She will save herself this time. 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
2: Grants Pass Broadcasting, along with the Rogue Credit Union, salutes the devotion to their sport and their teammates demonstrated by young athletes and weekly supports one of these fine young people. This week, Grants Pass Broadcasting and Rogue Credit Union salutes Eric Piscator, a Grants Pass High School baseball player who just graduated from GPHS. Eric is a one-sport athlete, and baseball is his passion. He started with T-ball but had to leave and got back on the diamond in the eighth grade. Since then, he has constantly worked on his skill level, allowing him to play any position on the diamond save being a catcher. Offensively, not a home run hitter, but puts the ball in play a lot. With his speed, lots of doubles and triples are the result. As a pitcher, he relies on his fastball and change to keep hitters off balance. He'll be playing baseball at the college level this next school year when he puts on a uniform for Clackamas. He intends to study business or, after a ride along with a sheriff's deputy, perhaps law enforcement. He credits his parents and coaches for all his ability. 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
1: Grants Pass Broadcasting, along with the Rogue Credit Union, salutes the devotion to their sport and their teammates demonstrated by young athletes and weekly supports one of these fine young people. This week, Grants Pass Broadcasting and Rogue Credit Union salutes Eric Piscata, a Grants Pass High School baseball player who just graduated from GPHS. Eric is a one-sport athlete, and baseball is his passion. He started with T-ball but had to leave and got back on the diamond in the eighth grade. Since then, he has constantly worked on his skill level, allowing him to play any position on the diamond save being a catcher. Offensively, not a home run hitter, but puts the ball in play a lot. With his speed, lots of doubles and triples are the result. As a pitcher, he relies on his fastball and change to keep hitters off balance. He'll be playing baseball at the college level this next school year when he puts on a uniform for Clackamas. He intends to study business or, after a ride along with a sheriff's deputy, perhaps law enforcement. He credits his parents and coaches for all his ability. This week, Grants Pass Broadcasting and Rogue Credit Union recognizes our athlete of the week, Eric Piscata.
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2: Grants Pass Broadcasting, along with the Rogue Credit Union, salutes the devotion to their sport and their teammates demonstrated by young athletes and weekly supports one of these fine young people. This week, Grants Pass Broadcasting and Rogue Credit Union salutes Eric Piscator, a Grants Pass High School baseball player who just graduated from GPHS. Eric is a one-sport athlete, and baseball is his passion. He started with T-ball but had to leave and got back on the diamond in the eighth grade. Since then, he has constantly worked on his skill level, allowing him to play any position on the diamond save being a catcher. Offensively, not a home run hitter, but puts the ball in play a lot. With his speed, lots of doubles and triples are the result. As a pitcher, he relies on his fastball and change to keep hitters off balance. He'll be playing baseball at the college level this next school year when he puts on a uniform for Clackamas. He intends to study business or, after a ride along with a sheriff's deputy, perhaps law enforcement. He credits his parents and coaches for all his ability. This week, Grants Pass Broadcasting and Rogue Credit Union recognizes our athlete of the week, Eric Piscator.
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0: Malcolm Todd with earrings on the music leader. It's KLDR. And good morning. How are we on this Wednesday morning? Cassie Callis waking up right alongside you here in the Bi-Mart studio. Got my cup of coffee, today's best music. I don't know about you, but I'm feeling like it's a pretty good day to have a good day. You know what I'm saying? And if you're one of those early risers like me, more power to you. As a matter of fact, how about I give you an extra opportunity right now to win tickets to the Jackson County Fair. It's all kicking off next week, July 14th. Text me in the keyword Jackson right now to our Lifer line. That number is 541-479-9898, and I'll put you in the drawing. Man, it's always a great time there at the fair. And this year, on Friday night, the 17th, they have a 90s reboot dance party coming your way. It is Real McCoy, DJ Scribble, and CNC Music Factory. 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

Ray, where is my husband? Here on The Musical Leader. It's KLDR. And if you need a little extra motivation this morning, your morning motivation right after Zara Larsson and Midnight Sun.

0: Zara Larson with Midnight Sun here on The Music Leader. 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
0: Well, this morning, our morning motivation is the wise words of Maya Angelou. And I actually really like this. 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She says, success is liking yourself, liking what you do, and liking how you do it. 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And success can be yours.
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It's Sam Bender with Olivia Dean and Rain Me In here on KLDR. A big congratulations to our Taco Tuesday winners yesterday, Wildlife Images. I actually took a little drive out there. That was probably the longest that I had tacos in my car. Oh, they were smelling so heavenly, as they always do with Casa Amiga. And they were so excited. What a bustle of activity. Camp Eat going on. So there's kids everywhere doing all kinds of cool projects and learning things. All the animals were up and cruising and doing their thing. Really an awesome, awesome time. So if it's been a while since you've been to Wildlife Images, little heads up, we do have gift certificates on our steals and deals. 50% off regular retail price. So a great way to get out there with the kids and have some fun with the family. And of course, tacos with Casa Amiga. Yes.

Minaj Starships here on 98.3. It's KLDR as we take a look at the forecast brought to you by the Grants Pass Family YMCA. Well, today, more sunshine in store with a high of about 88 degrees and a little breeze in the afternoon. By tonight, some increasing clouds and lows around 57. Thursday, though, more sunshine and a high of 89. Friday, sunny and 90. Saturday, looking for sunny and 90. And by Sunday, sunshine and 92. Honestly, perfect swimming weather with the Grants Pass Family YMCA. 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

Gracie Abrams hit the wall here on The Music Leader. It's KLDR. And you can't hit the wall yet, guys. It's only Wednesday morning, all right? We got to keep going and pushing through this work week with today's best music. And if today's an extra special day for you, like, I don't know, maybe your birthday, stick around because I have birthday shout-outs coming up next.

0: Darian Shelley. And Darian, your message says, happy birthday, Darian. I love you. From Aunt Becky. Your Aunt Becky is just the best, bud. We hope today is an amazing day. You do share it with some big names, like Maya Hawke from Stranger Things is 28 years old. Sophia Bush, the actress from Chicago PD, is 44. Milo, and I can never say his last name. You know the guy from This Is Us and Gilmore Girls? Yeah, that guy. He's 49. Looks like Beck, the singer, is 56. Drew Womack is 56. One of my favorites, Mr. Kevin Bacon, turning it footloose at 68 years old today. And Angelica Houston is 75. If you're looking for some other things to celebrate today, well, Wednesday, July 8th is National Blueberry Day, National Milk Chocolate with Almonds Day, National Freezer Pop Day, and it's National Ice Cream Sundae Day. Yeah, that sounds pretty good right there. Everywhere you look, it seems like there's another lawn care service. But only one stands out above the rest with raving fans like Linda Edwards.
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Justin Bieber with Speed Demons on The Music Leader. It's KLDR. And if you're a speed demon and always on the go, you might like Ashley's Meal Prep Monday recipe from Cartwright's. She did these walnut flax energy bites. Yeah, that way you keep all the energy.

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Dominic Fike with Baby Doll here on The Music Leader. It's KLDR, and one Little League president is out. Yeah, this guy up to no good. I'll tell you what he did. First, it's Sia and Unstoppable.

0: Taylor Swift with Opalite here on The Music Leader. It's KLDR. Now, if you're a parent and you have kids in sports, you know it's not cheap, right? Especially with the way that they do sports anymore, all the travel and the things and the fancy uniforms and all the stuff. It's like paying a small fortune to have your kid play ball. Well, unfortunately, a former board president of the Las Vegas Little League has been arrested for using Little League money for private purposes. Yeah, his name, Steve Prado. And this guy, oh, he deserves to have the book thrown at him. Come on, man, it's for the kids. What is wrong with you? He spent almost $65,000 of the group's money on the Las Vegas Strip casinos, air travel, some other clubs, if you know what I'm saying, ride shares, video games, even car insurance. When really the money was intended for baseball uniforms, travel, umpire, and baseball field upkeep. He left their bank account with a balance of $25. Oh, man, this guy, like I said, he deserves to have it all thrown at him. Actually, even Robert Fleming, who runs the Little League teams in the Las Vegas Valley, said it's a shame they just can't have the kids line up and throw baseballs at him, right? Hey, Steve, you're out.
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0: Alex Warren with Fever Dream on The Music Leader. It's KLDR, and let's get to it, friends. Your throwback snack. It's just a prime little example of what Ashley will have for you today from noon until 1 with the Back in the Day Cafe. So today, what do you say we throw it back to Timbaland?
1: The Way I Are.

0: It's Timbaland, The Way I Are, your throwback snack here on The Music Leader. It's KLDR. And if you love a good throwback, you are going to love July 17th, Friday night, next Friday, right? At the Jackson County Fair, because they have a throwback 90s night where it's Real McCoy, DJ Scribble, and CNC Music Factory. Tonight's going to be lit. I am ready for it. 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I'll be announcing all of those winners on Monday. But right now, keyword Jackson to 541-479-9898. That's our Lifer line with Lifer Excavation and Construction. And you will be entered to win.
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And if you're a big fan of KFC, which, I mean, I can't blame you, it is finger-licking good, there is an opportunity for you to snag up.

0: It's Sabrina Carpenter with Man Child here on the Music Leader KLDR. And do you love KFC? I do. Man, his finger looking good. Those mashed potatoes and gravy, I'm sorry, they will always have my heart. I'm sure it might not even be a real potato they use. I don't know, but I love it. I do. And if you want to own a little bit of KFC history, it looks like the first headquarters will soon be going up for sale, with the historic property going to the highest bidder. Backwood Hall and the Claudia Sanders Dinner House, once owned by Kentucky Fried Chicken's founder, Colonel Harlan Sanders, and his wife Claudia, will go to auction on July 28th at 6 p.m. Eastern Time. It will be open for bids alongside previously unseen memorabilia that once belonged to the couple. Kind of cool, right? According to the release detailing the property auction, the buildings sit on roughly 3 acres of land, and interested parties are bidding to become the new owners of furniture, fixtures, equipment, even intellectual property, trademarks, goodwill, and the opportunity to become the next steward of one of Kentucky's most recognized hospitality landmarks. That's actually pretty cool. Now, the Sanders family lived in Blackwood Hall for about 25 years before selling it to their close friends. KFC was sold back in 1964, at which point the couple then opened up what they call Claudia Sanders Dinner House. And it really became what they said was an extension of the values and traditions that made the Colonel family famous. So there you go. If you got all the dollars, well, you can bid. The last time the property was listed for sale back in 2022, it had a $9 million price tag. However, that price was reduced down to $4.9 million the following year. So, you know, I guess you don't have to have nine to buy it, but still, that's a lot of dollars.
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It's Louis Capaldi, someone you loved, here on 98.3 KLDR. And being that it is summer, right? Travel season, lots of family vacations. What is the best city in the U.S.? Well, Travel and Leisure has unleashed the top city for 2026 in their World's Best Awards. I'll let you know who took the top.

It's Disclosure with Sam Smith here on The Music Leader, KLDR. And with it being travel season, lots of family vacations, maybe you're just getting out of town for a while. What is the best city in the United States? Well, for a second year in a row, Travel and Leisure's 2026 World's Best Awards once again gave the title to Santa Fe, New Mexico. Yeah, they say it's got beautiful sunny weather, vibrant food, cultural attractions, and the Georgia O'Keeffe Museum. I will say this year was my very first year

0: ever going down to the South. We went to Arizona, just outside Scottsdale, but I fell in love with the desert. It was so amazing. I didn't mind the heat, and I don't know if that was just because we were getting out of the cold and the yuck of winter, and it felt so good. But yeah, I can see why at least the southern region could have such a gem. I might have to put Santa Fe, New Mexico on my list. Charleston, South Carolina claimed second place this year after being dethroned by Santa Fe last year following a decade-long streak. So, yeah, Santa Fe must have something real special going on. Have you ever been? I would love to go.
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It's Olivia Dean with So Easy here on The Music Leader, KLDR. And let's go ahead and play Two Truths and One Lie. Today, you could score $10 to the always delicious Valentino's, and you can always find them up at Weekend Beer Company. And did you know that they'll turn any of their burgers into burger salad? It's my favorite way to get it. All right, so here's how we play. I will read you three statements. Two are true, one I am totally lying, all right? But if you're the first one to text in what you think is the lie to our lifer line, that number is 541-479-9898. I'll hook you up with the $10 to Valentino's. Yeah, lunch on me today, guys. So here we go. Statement number one. The oldest goldfish that holds the Guinness World Record lived to be 10 years old. Statement number two. President Andrew Johnson, he was the 17th president of the United States, was buried with his head on the Constitution. And statement number three, there is an underwater post office in the South Pacific. Two are true. One, I totally just lied. But if you text in which one you think is the lie to 541-479-9898 and you're the first one to guess it correctly, I'll hook you up with $10 to Valentino's.

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4: 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And way to go, Brooke. She was the very first one to catch me in my lie today. Statement number one, I said that the oldest goldfish lived to be 10 years old. Now, in goldfish years, that's really, really old. However, that one was the lie. The oldest goldfish lived to be 43 years old and is in the Guinness World Records. The fish's name was Tish, and a couple's son won it at the fair back in 1956, and Tish finally took that ride down the big bowl in the sky back in 1999. So that one right there was the lie. It is true that our 17th president, Andrew Johnson, was buried with his head on the Constitution. And this one's kind of crazy. Y'all, there really is an underwater post office in the South Pacific. Now, let me tell you about this thing. It's situated off the coast of Hideaway Island Resort and Marine Sanctuary, and it's the world's only under-the-sea post office. So vacationers who want to send a waterproof postcard home can snorkel or scuba dive 10 feet below the ocean surface, and there's a special flag that they raise above the water to indicate when the postal workers are down there to take your mail. Isn't that cool? I love that idea. So great job, Brooke. You earned yourself $10 to the always delicious Valentino.

Post Malone and Doja, I Like You here on The Music Leader. It's KLDR. Now, most of us really do not enjoy our time at the DMV. But it looks like 11,000 Californians are going to have to go back and spend a little quality time there because they've been told their written driving tests showed unexplained anomalies and that their licenses would be canceled unless they retake the written exam within 30 days. The DMV says its internal monitoring flagged an irregular result, which occurred between July 2025 and April of 2026. The DMV has not yet explained what triggered the alerts, whether it was software glitches, cheating suspicions, or something else. If the notified drivers fail to retake the test or retake it and fail, their licenses will be revoked. Wouldn't that be maddening? Yeah. I don't know if you've tried to go to the DMV lately. My husband did, actually. Might have been last week. He called me and I had to talk him off the ledge after he stopped by. FYI, appointment only, guys, at our DMV.

0: Billie Eilish with Birds of a Feather on the Music Leader. It's KLDR as we're geared up to play the Casablanca Coffee and Grill Secret Sound. This will be your chance to score $20 to Casablanca. This week's theme, movies about sports, or where sports is a very heavy theme in the movie. All right, so stand by. We're playing in just moments, and you could score the $20 to Casablanca, which honestly sounds so good right now. I love their smoothies. The beta juice is probably one of my favorites. In addition to that, you know, maybe grab a super burrito for lunch today, some nachos. I mean, they have like it all on their menu, and it's so good. Come on down to
1: the
0: Jackson
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2: 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I mean, obviously, we got to have it a little more complex, those life lessons and things. So if you can recognize what film this is, call me at 541-479-9898. Take a listen, guys. Here is today's secret sound.
3: I think we ought to knock his block off.
2: Ooh, one more time.
3: I think we ought to knock his block off.
2: Okay, come on, guys. Don't be scared. My phone lines were lighting up before you even heard it, and then they all just hung up. Nope. Let's see if you know what it is. Good morning, KLDR. What's your guess for the secret sound?
4: The only movie that's coming to mind is Raging Bull.
2: Ooh, not Raging Bull. Good try, though. Thank you for trying. Nope, that is not it. Good morning, KLDR. What's your guess for the secret sound?
5: Is it Rocky?
2: Yes, it is.
5: Let's go.
2: Let's go. Well, what's your name?
5: Nate Provost.
2: Nate, how are you, bud?
5: I'm blessed. Just working.
2: Awesome. Driving everybody safe out there today?
5: You know it.
2: Yeah. Sweet, my friend. Well, good news is, after you're done shuttling everybody around, how about some lunch on me, bud? I got $20 to Casablanca for you.
5: Sounds amazing.
2: Awesome. Well, Nate, thanks for listening today, bud.
5: Thanks, Cassie. Much love.
2: Much love to you, my friend. Have a great day.
5: Bye. You too. Bye.
2: Bye. Yes, a classic. I will say, I was very blessed. My dad, he loves all kinds of movies like that, whether it's Rocky to The Mummy to Pirates of the Caribbean, all of these, you know, Rambo things that maybe would not always be a girl's favorite. I sat down and watched every single movie with my dad. And my daughters were kind enough to appease him as well, to go and spend some quality time and do a little Rocky marathon as well. So we're very versed in the cool films of life.
3: I think we ought to knock his block off.
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0: The Grants Pass 19U baseball team split a doubleheader yesterday with the Crater Comets. The Cavemen lost the opener 11-2 before winning the nightcap 9-3. Grants Pass improves 13-6 on their season. And the Grants Pass Nuggets will host Phoenix Cascade Christian in a doubleheader tonight. The first game is scheduled to start at 5 p.m. The Medford Rogues will continue their series with the Lincoln Potters tonight at Harry David Field in Medford, and that game time at 6:35. Last night, the Marlins took a 6-5 win in the bottom of the 10th inning over the Seattle Mariners. The Mariners and the Marlins play again today at 3:40. And the Toronto Blue Jays beat the Giants 9-3 in San Francisco last night. The Giants gave up 8 runs over the first 3 innings and just could not climb back into the game. The Blue Jays and the Giants will play their series finale today at 12:45. And Lionel Messi scored in a record 6th straight World Cup knockout match to help Argentina reach the quarterfinals yesterday with a stunning late comeback to beat Egypt 3-2. And that's a look at sports brought to you by the Insurance Lounge, where it's insurance simplified. Tired of the insurance runaround? 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

0: 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Well, it did get pretty toasty yesterday, a little warmer than they were projecting. Grants Pass and Medford both had a high of 98 degrees. Today, it should be substantially cooler. They're calling for a high of 87, and it's going to get a little breezy in the afternoon. We could even see gusts as high as 20 miles per hour. By tonight, mostly clear with lows around 55. Again, still staying a little breezy. Then come Thursday, sunshine and a high of 89. Friday, sunny with a high of 89. And Saturday, mostly sunny with a high of 88. So a bit of a cool down, but we're going to see those winds picking up every afternoon and evening.
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Lucy and Spyro, Die on This Hill here on The Music Leader. Kenton is joining me in studio next as we have a little real talk about real estate. Stick around.

0: Sabrina Carpenter with Espresso here on The Musical Leader. It's KLDR, and joining me in studio this morning is Mr. Kendon Lee. Good morning.
1: Good morning, Cassie. I am here, as are you. We both seem to be cheery and bright-eyed and ready to roll on with the day.
0: It's a good Wednesday.
1: I think so. Today is my anniversary. I just want to let everybody out there know that I am just 31 years married to my amazing, lovely wife, Jessie.
0: Aww.
1: And so we're going to take the day today and go escape and do some fun things. Just do whatever the heck we want to do.
0: I love that. Congratulations.
1: Thanks. I hope she's listening. I told her I was going to give her a little shout out, but she is one of a kind and an amazing, godly woman and super special.
0: She is.
1: And irreplaceable.
0: I love your wife. She is a doll and a half, man. Yeah. You scored. Good job.
2: I don't know how you pulled that one off, Kendon, but good job, buddy.
1: I was kind of a messed up guy when we met, but yeah. So anyway, so that's a good thing. Yeah.
0: Yeah.
1: God's blessing on our marriage. So
0: yeah, good deal.
1: Yeah. Well, so here we are talking about real estate, and I'm talking about everybody's favorite topic today. Real estate commissions.
0: Let's go.
1: I want to revisit this because I've had some haunting incidents lately that really bother me because I don't want to be too like self-serving in this comment, but our office, and we really try and hold a high level of integrity and transparency when it comes to dealing with real estate commissions or transactions and that kind of thing. And there's very little that bothers me more than when I run into real estate brokers who are self-serving and thinking about themselves and their money first rather than loving and helping their clients as a number one priority.
0: Right.
1: And so this inspired me to remind sellers in particular, actually almost entirely sellers, on what to expect with real estate commissions, okay?
0: Okay.
1: Because the real estate world has changed over the last 2.5 years or so from this whole National Association of Realtors lawsuit. And a lot of people heard about it. And there's a lot of confusion over, you know, how real estate commissions are paid now. And so the bottom line is that there's a huge amount of real estate brokers who are running around out there that are telling a seller, I will list your property at 2.5 or 3%, that's the commission I'm going to list at, which sounds unbelievable. It sounds amazing because that's usually like half of what you would expect to pay.
0: Mm-hmm.
1: And, you know, let's face it, all of us, you know, every little bit of economics and money we can save is beneficial.
0: Yeah.
1: And so when it comes down to a realtor telling you this, they don't.

0: They leave out the second half of the story. Okay, oh. So they might list the property at 2.5 or 3% with you, and the seller's pumped and excited and just thinks, this is wonderful. I'm going to get full service.
1: Yeah.
0: And then when they get an offer, I would say upwards of 98% of the time, I mean, almost 100% of the time, the buyer's agent commission is written right in there for the seller to pay that as well. So it turns out to be sort of this bait and switch type situation. And then the seller gets annoyed at that point. They're like, wait a second, you said you're going to list the property 2.5, 3%.
1: Yeah.
0: The agent, many of them completely leave out the fact, oh, this is what you should expect when you get an offer, that it will be written in there anyway to total the entire commission.
1: The entire amount.
0: And that is the most frustrating thing for a seller. And it's incredibly frustrating for real estate brokers who, there's a bunch of them that are honest and will just tell you up front that this is the way it works.
1: Yeah.
0: But there is a large group of them running around out there because their intention is, when they tell a seller a low number like that, their intention is to try and get that listing.
1: Sure.
0: So they're leaving out the second half of the story. So what I'm instructing sellers, listen to me very carefully. If you hear that, ask this question alone. When I get an offer, will there be additional commission written into that offer that I have to pay?
1: Okay.
0: When I get an offer, will there be additional commission written into that offer that I'm obligated to pay? Ask that question if a real estate broker comes to you and says they're only going to list your property for 2.5 to 3%.
1: Gotcha.
0: Okay. It is critical because, and secondly, there are also real estate brokers who will write in, as a buyer's agent, they'll write in an excessively high buyer's agent commission for the seller to pay, like 3 or 4%, something like 4% we've seen many times. And then the agent actually has the gall, if you can believe this, to say, if you and your seller won't pay that, I'll go find my client another property. Meaning that their client is in love with this home and they're willing to come up with some kind of a narrative to sway their buyer to another property because of their commission, even though the buyer might be in love with that property.
1: Wow.
0: It is mind-blowing, the agents that we've dealt with that do this. So this is mainly a warning to sellers.
1: Okay.
0: Be very careful. Ask that question.
1: Okay.
0: Okay?
1: Sounds good.
0: And what?
2: We're piquing interest here. Hang on. What's up, Rain?
0: Rain, you just wandered in. What's going on? This is unexpected. Nice to see you.
3: I needed to tell you thank you. Stephanie wanted me to give you her best as well.
0: Oh, okay. For what?
3: A lot of people don't realize this, but I got a neat opportunity to work with Kendon. He actually found me my dream property, and we signed yesterday.
2: Woohoo! So, wait, I got the applause button for that, Rain. Let's go, buddy. That's exciting.
3: And I don't think we experienced what you were talking about, though. I don't think we dealt with anything crazy.
0: I let you
3: crazy.
0: Have your dream home.
3: Yeah, thank you for that. We were not swayed away, and you made it so smooth for us. You kept us in the loop on everything. You found us our lender. Like, you went so above and beyond. And I've bought homes before. It's been a while.
1: Yeah.
3: But I don't remember ever being treated so well. Wanted to say thank you for that.
0: Thank you, Rain. That's really kind of you.
3: And it went so fast. I can't believe how quickly it went.
0: Yeah.
2: It's exciting.
3: It's so exciting.
0: I would say the lender, Dan Doyle, I'll just mention his name.
3: Yeah, Dan Doyle, Nations Lending.
0: Wonderful lender. He does a great job. He's very efficient. And so that really expedited your transaction. And
3: yeah, and he was on it, too. He was texting and calling and, hey, do you have a minute to talk? Yeah. I want you to know about this so that you don't get surprised by it. And
2: it takes a team, man. You got a good team around you, Kendon.
0: And we have good, wonderful buyers, too, that are easygoing. But, you know, we make sure that they're covered and get things that are important to them done. And the seller was gracious and completed some repairs. It just was a really nice transaction.
3: Yeah, it was. I have never had a home buying experience so great, and I know a lot of that was you, but we lucked out, and we did have great sellers, and we had a great all around.
0: She said like a nice team, a nice group of people.
3: It really was. So
0: yeah, and you didn't even get mad at me or anything. That was nice.
3: Well, not that you know of. Right. No, it was so great, and just wanted to sneak in here. I know you do this every week, and I wanted to say thank you.
0: Thanks, that really means a lot,
3: Randy,
0: to say that.
3: Let you know our love to you. You know, awesome. Absolutely wonderful experience.
0: Okay, well, I'm gonna hug you when we're done. Yeah, I'll let you share my lip balm too if you want some of that. Okay.
3: Maybe.
2: Yeah. I just want to know when the housewarming party is gonna be.

0: We'll figure that out. I'll make sure everyone gets invite.
1: Awesome.
2: Thank you, Rain.
1: Awesome. And congratulations, Rain, on your new home. That's so great. For those of you, Rain is our engineer here at our studios. He also is on the air for a couple of our stations. And so that's so cool, Kevin.
2: That was really kind. That was nice of him to come in and say that.
1: You're a nice guy. So, Well, hey. Enjoy your anniversary.
2: Thank you so much.
1: Yeah, I really appreciate it. Have a great time. Give my best to your wife. I hope you guys go off and have just the best day.
2: We're going to have a great time, I'm sure. And thank you very much, Cassie.
1: You bet. We'll do it again next week right here on KLDR.
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Olivia Dean, Man I Need, here on KLDR. And I don't know about you, but I'm very excited. Next week, Jackson County Fair, right? We have so many awesome acts that are coming to the fair. Fun for all the ages. And if you want to win tickets to the Jackson County Fair, text me in the keyword Jackson right now to our Lifer line, 541-479-9898. I have a ton of tickets, and I'll be announcing winners on Monday right here on KLDR. Keeping the music going, it's Zed with Alessia Cara and Stay.

0: The latest from Benson Boone, the time of my life here on 98.3 KLDR. And joining me in studio from the library is Miss Kate Lasky. Good morning.
1: Good morning, Cassie.
0: Hey, I understand that your summer readers are crushing it.
1: Crushing it. It is amazing. It is by far the best summer reading program we have had since I've been working at the library.
0: That's amazing.
1: I think I started there in 2009.
0: Oh my gosh.
1: I know. And it's crazy. We have over 1,000 readers. We have 1,082 folks signed up for the program. So we met that goal.
0: Yeah.
1: And on top of it, they've already read about 320,000 minutes.
0: Dang. So it's awesome because not only are they signing up, but they're like seriously engaged in this. They're putting in some work and doing the reading.
1: They are putting in the work. They're logging their minutes online and counting it. So every week that number goes up.
0: Yeah.
1: And our goal is 650,000.
0: Okay.
1: And we're halfway.
0: That's amazing.
1: We're halfway there. So, and I just want all your listeners out there to know you can still sign up.
0: Okay, perfect.
1: You can sign up on josephinelibrary.org. Just log in. You get to read whatever you want.
0: Oh, perfect.
1: And you can listen to audiobooks too. That counts. And magazines. That counts. Reading the newspaper also counts.
0: All right. Like literally just reading.
1: Just reading.
0: Any form of reading.
1: Any form of reading. Really for our kiddos, especially those third and fourth graders, we want to keep them reading over summer.
0: Right.
1: So if you have an elementary school student in your life, get them signed up.
0: Awesome.
1: There's still so many programs left. Lots and lots of prizes and incentives for each reading goal that they meet, and they set their own reading goals.
0: Oh, okay. There you go. Perfect.
1: And you can go online or into any of the libraries, Grants Pass, Cave Junction, Williams, Wolf Creek. You can go in and they'll get you signed up.
0: Okay.
1: And then you get the calendar, which is also on our website.
0: Uh-huh.
1: And you can learn all about the programs that we have. It's like this week.
0: Yeah, you have a fun one.
1: We have
0: two. Yeah.
1: Great program. So on Friday at 3 o'clock at all four libraries, we have cartoon drawing with Rick Stromowski.
0: Okay.
1: And he's virtual. So all four libraries get to join in at the same time.
0: Fun.
1: And the kiddos are in the same room, so they're drawing together.
0: Uh-huh.
1: And they're learning how to draw cartoon insects.
0: Oh, I love that.
1: And we've had him at our library before, and he's fabulous. The kids love him.
0: Nice.
1: And they can mail him their drawing, and then he'll draw something for them and mail it back to them.
0: No way.
1: Yeah.
0: Oh, he's cool. I love that.
1: Super, super cool. Super engaged.
0: Yeah. Yeah. Okay, awesome. So he's this Friday
1: at 3 o'clock, and then Saturday at 2 o'clock at the Grants Pass Library, we've got the Lego Challenge.
0: Nice.
1: So all of those kiddos out there, or teens, I think it's 12 to 17.
0: Okay.
1: If you love, no, it's younger. Sorry.
0: Sorry.
1: It says younger.

0: kiddos.
1: Yeah.
0: If you love Legos, show up 2 o'clock at the Grants Pass Branch. You'll learn what the challenge is when you get there.
1: Ooh,
0: then
1: all
0: you
1: right.
0: have a certain amount of time to build what it is.
1: Uh-huh.
0: And then we put them up in the children's library in Grants Pass, and then all of our patrons can vote on which one they like the best.
1: Love it.
0: And then whoever wins gets a big Lego prize.
1: Awesome.
0: I know. So cool.
1: That's so fun. I love all the things that you guys do, which make sure everybody knows you can go to the website to check out the whole calendar of events.
0: Because there's so much going on.
1: You guys always have like the funnest things happening.
0: We will tell you more next week. That's just this week.
1: Dang.
0: So if you go to josephinelibrary.org, you can look for weeks ahead and see if you're in town, what you might like to do.
1: Yeah, and get signed up for that summer reading program. It's not too late.
0: 100%.
1: I love it. Well, Kate, all good things, man, at the library.
0: Thanks,
1: I love
0: Cassie.
1: That you guys are working so hard to keep our kiddos so busy. Trust me, parents appreciate.
0: Yes, and reading. Keep
1: yeah,
0: them reading.
1: Exactly. And parents can read, too. You got to set the example.
0: Yep, and you can log your minutes right along with your kiddos' minutes, and it just adds to Josephine County.
1: I love it. Well, Kate, thanks for stopping by today.
0: Thank you.
1: You bet. All right, let's get back to the music. 40 Minutes Nonstop Hits. It's Post Malone and Morgan Wallen. I had some help.

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Brand new music from Katy Perry, Watch It Burn, here on The Music Leader. It's KLDR, and speaking of watching, what do you think the perfect length for a movie is? According to a new survey that was done, Americans actually just kind of watch shorter films. They say the ideal average movie length is just 88 minutes. 10% of Americans voted for 2 hours or longer. Just 3% said movies should run for over 2.5 hours. Who's got that kind of time? Older movie watchers are more open to longer times. But some movies that are 88 minutes long, like The Lion King, Zombieland, and Airplane, they say those are just right. All right, Goldilocks. I will say, the other night, my husband tried to put on Horizon. You know, like the forever long Kevin Costner film. Me and all my daughters heavy sighed and rolled our eyes. Ugh, we just don't have that in us tonight.

hear the same. It's Pink Pantherist with Zara Larson here on The Music Leader, KLDR. And hey, today at 425, Aaron will play Love at 425. When he does, if you tell him Caprese Bites, all right, that will score you a free pizza to Papa Murphy's. I found on their website the Hub of Hacks, which is so cool. It shows you how to take Papa Murphy's products and, you know, church them up a little bit, so to speak, to make all kinds of new creations. So today I'm featuring the Caprese Bites, and they say start by taking a thin crust cheese pizza and cutting it into bite-sized pizza pieces, and then cover each bite with a little slice of mozzarella and top it off with some marinated tomatoes, fresh basil, a little drizzle of balsamic. Pop it in the oven and boom, you have your Caprese Bites, all right? So that today at 425 could score you a free pizza from Papa Murphy's.

guest with Swim here on The Music Leader. It's KLDR. And for those of you out there that think that your voice doesn't matter, right? You know what? It does. Check this out. Look what a group of people did by going to change.org and signing a petition. Fans were just distraught after Ore-Ida's CRISPRs were discontinued 3 years ago. Well, they took to change.org. They signed the petition. They wrote into the company, and friends, Ore-Ida's CRISPRs are back. And coinciding with National French Fry Day, CRISPRs are now available permanently in select regions as part of Ore-Ida's ongoing Ore-Ida or Nothing campaign.

Olivia Rodrigo, Drop Dead here on The Music Leader. It's KLDR, and that will wrap up our 40 minutes of nonstop hits, thanks to Caveman Heating and Air. It's been pretty toasty, hitting around 98 for the past couple of days. If you are just uncomfortable, is your cooling unit not keeping up? Do you not have a cooling unit? You know what? It is time to call Caveman. You do not have to

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LDR. On the 4th of July, our search and rescue volunteers and staff conducted a preventative search and rescue mission on Mount McLaughlin. They say they historically see an increase in calls for assistance over the 4th of July weekend due to heavy trail use, and some of the common issues include dehydration, exhaustion, altitude-related illness, amongst others. And it sounds like it was a really good thing that they were there. Multiple people and families needed their assistance. Throughout the day, they contacted approximately 25 hikers and distributed water and electrolyte packets, which is absolutely wild. You can see some pictures through the

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Homewrecker from Somber on the Music Leader KLDR. Throughout the entire month of July, we are celebrating Jelly July. 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Our Josephine County Food Bank is collecting all the jelly. 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However, this is focused on the jelly. Jellies and jams, baby, and they do need to be store-bought. We know that homemade jam and jelly is so good, but they can't actually have that at the food bank. So make sure the jars are unopened and make sure they are not expired. 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We're located at 888 Rogue River Highway in Grants Pass. 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They'll be accepting jelly donations throughout the entire month of July.

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0: Mystical Magical from Benson Boone on KLDR, the music leader. I don't even know how this is humanly possible, but a pair of experienced campers just broke a Guinness World Record by putting together a two-man tent in 1 minute, 4.95 seconds. That is the fastest time to do this. In fact, they managed to beat the previous world record just under 3 seconds. I don't understand how anybody can do this. I have put many of tents together, and every time there is a lot of language that comes out of my mouth that I'm not very proud of. There's no way I could do that in a minute.
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3: 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Concerts have been made possible by the Grants Pass Josephine County Chamber of Commerce, title sponsor Evergreen Federal Bank, and media sponsor Grants Pass Broadcasting, along with many other local sponsors. 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

Morgan Wallen and Tate McRae, that is What I Want. 98.3 KLDR, the music leader, wanting to wish Elise Winbigler a very happy birthday today. Elise is a good friend of mine. We work out together, and I just adore her. I hope she has a fantastic day. We also have Darian Shelley, who is 32, and a huge happy birthday, and I love you from Aunt Becky. In the celebrity world, Kevin Bacon is 68. I really enjoy him on Instagram. He dances a lot with his wife, and it's quite entertaining. Angelica Houston is 75. Beck is 56. Vilo Mintimihilia. I would never have ever pronounced his name. I'm going to just say Jess. Jess is 49 from Gilmore Girls. I love him. I also enjoy him as Jack Pearson from This Is Us. And he is also currently on I Will Find You, the Harlan Coben series on Netflix. Billy Crudup is 58. Maya Hawke is 28. You might remember her from Stranger Things. Played Robin. Jaden Smith, Will, and Jada's daughter. Snow, I'm

0: sorry, Jaden Smith, 28, not Willow. Their son. David Cornsweet is 33. And Sophia Bush is 44 from One Tree Hill. Is your birthday coming up? Let us know. KLDR.com.
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0: Ashley in the Bi-Mart studio. The Southern Oregon Historical Society is going to be hosting their 80th anniversary barbecue. This is coming up on Saturday from 11 a.m. to 3 p.m. They'll be serving up lunch at noon, and this is going to be held at Hanley Farms, 1053 Hanley Road in Central Point. 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

0: 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Outside of school, she really enjoys running, hiking, and spending time with her dogs, Bella and Luna.
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You can still get some last minute tickets at KLDR.com. We head into the Back in the Day Cafe next, throwing it back to the 90s and early 2000s. Flights down low on the Leader. Heaven only knows where you've been.

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6: 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How you doing?
5: It's the Back in the Day Cafe. 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

Holiday Cafe on KLDR, the music leader. I don't understand how it has been 30 years since this song came out. Not Goo Goo Dolls, the song we're going to talk about next. What do you think it is? It's Iris on the music leader, KLDR. Details next.

0: Wannabe from the Spice Girls on KLDR, the music leader. We are officially celebrating happy birthday to the song that changed everybody's lives forever. The Spice Girls shared on social media, thank you for making it a part of your lives for the past 3 decades, 30 years of Wannabe. In other Spice Girls news, the girls have fully reclaimed the rights to their 1997 cult classic film Spice World and plan to re-release it on streaming platforms in the near future. The newly restored version will also be re-edited to remove appearances by a disgraced comedian. So I'm intrigued on what this is going to be like. In fact, Mel C recently confirmed that the band now owns control of the movie. I'm not sure where it's going to end up on streaming platforms, but it should be getting a release date very soon.
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sometimes you really just never know what prize is going to be given away on a game show. And sometimes it's got a local tie-in. Honestly, this is kind of cool. Details coming up. It's Michael Jackson and You Rock My World on KLDR, The Music Leader.

0: Sober from Pink on the Music Leader KLDR. Somebody had shared this video on social media yesterday saying, I was on my treadmill and almost spit out my water when they said, Cave Junction. You ready for it?
1: Yeah, Drew. The prize is a really fun getaway to Oregon. Went to Medford, Oregon, and head to Cave Junction for a four-night stay in the Magistree at Out and About Treehouse Tree Resort. Sleep high above in the trees and hike along wilderness trails at this one-of-a-kind resort. One zipline adventure, a horseback riding excursion, and rafting tickets for two are included. We've also added a rental car.
0: Have no idea what you are going to see given away in the final showcase of The Price is Right, a trip to Cave Junction, which awesome for out and about tree houses. That place is really cool.
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0: 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This week, Grants Pass Broadcasting and Rogue Credit Union salutes Eric Piscata, a Grants Pass High School baseball player who just graduated from GPHS. Eric is a one-sport athlete, and baseball is his passion. He started with T-ball but had to leave and got back on the diamond in the eighth grade. Since then, he has constantly worked on his skill level, allowing him to play any position on the diamond save being a catcher. Offensively, not a home run hitter, but puts the ball in play a lot. With his speed, lots of doubles and triples are the result. As a pitcher, he relies on his fastball and change to keep hitters off balance. He'll be playing baseball at the college level this next school year when he puts on a uniform for Clackamas. He intends to study business or, after a ride along with a sheriff's deputy, perhaps law enforcement. He credits his parents and coaches for all his ability. This week, Grants Pass Broadcasting and Rogue Credit Union recognizes our athlete of the week, Eric Piscata.
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Jennifer Page and Crush on the music leader KLDR. This brand has filed a federal lawsuit against another brand over shoes. Details next. It's Neon Trees on the music leader.

0: NSYNC, Tearing Up My Heart, 98.3 KLDR. You're in the back in the day cafe. 7-Eleven has filed a federal lawsuit against Nike over their latest Air Max 95 sneakers. The shoes have the iconic orange, green, and red stripes that 7-Eleven claims are meant to replicate their colors. They are asking the court to block the sale of the shoes, which are slated to be released on July 11th. Oh, yes, 7-Eleven Day. I'm looking at the shoes, and I can tell you these look just like a 7-Eleven collaboration. And if I didn't realize that there was a lawsuit, I would think that the two companies teamed up for this specific shoe. If 7-Eleven wins, they will prevent Nike from selling, promoting, or advertising the shoes and order the shoemaker to turn over all the ones that have been made along with related materials. Really curious to see how this pans out. You'd have thought Nike would have just said, hey, let's work together on this, because the shoes are pretty cool.
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Only

0: Sweet from Hozier on KLDR, the music leader. This dog saved its family's day. A bear came within feet of a young boy playing in his family's driveway in Connecticut. And all of a sudden, the very protective dog runs directly to the bear. The family has a husky, and he rushed into action, chasing the bear away, even giving the bear a nip on the rear end. Thankfully, the boy and also the dog were not injured, and the pup earned a very special treat. The family said that the dog always puts herself in between strangers and kids, but you always wonder in the back of your head, what's going to happen if she needs to protect us? Like, what do we do? And they said she's going to get to enjoy a T-bone or something like that. The video is swirling online where their security camera caught it, and it is crazy.
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on the Music Leader KLDR with a look at the extended forecast thanks to the Grants Pass Family YMCA. Sunny skies today, 87 for the high. We do have some potential wind gusts as high as 20 miles per hour late this afternoon into tonight. Dropping down to 55 for the low this evening. Moving on into Thursday, a sunny day, highs near 89. And we'll see that sort of temp stick around the next few days. 89 Friday, 88 on Saturday. Sunset at 8:52, sunrise at 5:45. The hot spot was 117 in Death Valley, California, and the low was 29 in Peter Sinks, Utah. 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

Martin Garrix and Ed Sheeran with Repeat It on the Music Leader KLDR. You know, I really thought that Ed Sheeran was going to perform at Taylor Swift's wedding. And maybe he did in his

0: That's Raven Lynae and Love Me Not, 98.3 KLDR, the music leader. We have teamed up with our friends for the Jackson County Fair, which I cannot believe is coming up in a hurry. Would you like to score yourself some general admission tickets that will get you into the fair and get you lawn seating for any concert of your choice? Ian Munsick, Chris Young, Real McCoy, DJ Scribble, CNC Music Factory. Should be a super fun show no matter which one you're going to. And all we need you to do is text the word Jackson to the Lifer Line. We're qualifying folks all week long. We'll have some winners on Friday. And you'll be ready to rock at the Jackson County Fair.
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LB Art Somber and Aaron Stone with you from the BuyMart studio, looking into the birthday folder today, July 8th. We have Darian Shelley turning 32, and the message says, "Happy birthday, Darian. I love you." That's from Aunt Becky. And remember, when you or someone you love has a birthday coming up soon, make sure you get that birthday shout-out submitted at KLDR.com. 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

0: 98.3 KLDR, Olivia Dean on the Music Leader, your 98 Days of Summer station. Certainly enjoying this not too hot kind of weather, just hovering below 90 out there right now with all the sunshine. Well, weather's looking really nice for the Merlin Community Parks Car Show this Saturday, July 11th, 9 a.m. to 2 p.m., 100 Acorn Street in Merlin. If you want to get more info, the phone number to call is 541-425-6860.
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pizza of your choice. 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And that's what you'll need to win this afternoon. KLDR with Bruno. For

0: KLDR's Tate McRae, Southern Oregon's music leader, Aaron in the afternoon right here in the middle of the week. 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
3: 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Aaron Stone here with you. And Pink Panthers along with Zara Larson right now.
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0: Let's pray on the music leader, KLDR. Well, if you're like me, you've probably seen all kinds of videos and stories on social media about what happened on the 4th of July due to fireworks not being used properly. Well, this porta-pot company in Billings up in Montana, they had, get this, at least 13 of their portable toilets placed around various construction sites around the city, totally destroyed by fireworks. Last week, yeah, most of the destroyed toilets were blown apart, they said. Some were melted by intense heat of whatever was inside. Yeah, not the kind of thing we want to hear about. Not good at all. Gotta be safe with those fireworks.
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0: KLDR with Joe. It's your music leader, Aaron, along with you from the Bi-Mart studio on this Wednesday. Your station for Cassie in the morning. She's waking you up with chances to win. Of course, two truths, one lie, that Casablanca secret sound. And then during the 9 a.m. hour every weekday morning, she tells you about the pizza or menu item of the day at Papa Murphy's. That's what you need to be a big winner in the afternoon with Love at 425, which is coming up here in a matter of minutes. Be ready with that lifer line to text me that pizza or menu item of the day when I give you the cue to do so. Coming up, stay close. We're almost there. Love at 425 with Papa Murphy's on KLDR.
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1: KLDR looking at 90 degrees out there, a little bit of a delay, but now is your chance to win that pizza of your choice. Love at 425, a little delayed today, but right now, if you are the first person to text me that pizza or menu item of the day using the Lifer line 541-479-9898, you will win. Text me now, and that pizza of your choice from Papa Murphy's could be all yours. What is that pizza or menu item of the day that Cassie was talking about this morning? Let me know right now, and good luck to you.
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0: Kehlani, KLDR, the music leader all over Southern Oregon. Aaron here with you. So if you've been down to cities in California like San Francisco, Los Angeles, places like that, you've probably seen those Waymo cars driving around, you know, the self-driving cars. Well, apparently a Waymo called the cops on two intoxicated 15-year-olds with toy guns. Yeah, the police in San Mateo down in the Bay Area, they responded after the Waymo taxi reported the teens were drinking and shooting from the vehicle. The driverless car then stopped in a parking lot awaiting a police response. Several officers approached the robo-taxi to learn that the teens were just riding around town. Yeah, they were drinking and firing gel-filled Orbeez pellets out of the car from toy guns. Luckily, they were just toy guns, but still, they were being a little obnoxious and they got caught.
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